Power 95, home of the Steve Harvey Morning Show. That was Young Miami with Spin That. You are in the lab with your girl, Gab. Now, y'all know Chris Brown is on this tour, right, with Usher, the R&B tour. And he's bringing in the big bucks because he just got off tour. Like, he just wrapped up the Breezy Bowl at the end of last year, and now he's on tour again. Well, it looks like he needs the money because he might not see any of it. I will tell you why. Also, we got hookups to see Lil Wayne at the Coastal Credit Union Music Park along with 2 Chainz, so make sure you stick around for that. And don't forget, the 9 o'clock takeover mix with DJ OS is right around the corner at 9 o'clock. So make sure you hit him up at DJ OS and let him know what you want to hear, all right? Up next, here's Nas.

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2: Yeah.
0: Chain it a jip, bad clocks, where we put, we no listen boy, where you a chat chat, where them a set? 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Chain it a jip, bad clocks, where we put, we no listen boy, where you a chat chat, where them a set?

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2: 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Chain it a drip, bad class for a foot. We no listen, boy, where you a chat, where them a set? What else? 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Chain it a drip, bad class for a foot. We no listen, boy, where you a chat, where them a set?

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I'm

0: Power 95. That was Boss Man D-Lo featuring Trey Songz with You So Pressure. Are we rocking with Trey Songz? Because I know at one point everybody was looking at him sideways because the dude is kind of weird. He is kind of weird. I don't know if y'all seen, like, if you go on TikTok and look for Trey Songz being weird, I'm sure there'll be plenty of videos that pops up. And it makes you wonder, like, is something going on with this guy? Are the screws loose? The marbles are missing? Because he's a nice looking dude. He's fine. But once we started seeing how he's acting on social media, and of course, you know, all these allegations, we've been looking at him sideways. So I just want to know, like, is it okay? Are we rocking with Trey Songz as a collective? Hit me up on IG and let me know. Gabs_lab. Are y'all still rocking with Trey Songz? All right. I need to know for research purposes only. All right. Now listen, if you love a good Sunday fun day, Mixers is where you need to be. Okay. There's a new day party vibe going on at Mixers, located at 1139 Falls Road in Rocky Mountain. Now, this goes down each and every Sunday. 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Day party kicks off at 5 and ends around 8. All right. 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Again, that's 1139 Falls Road in Rocky Mount, all right? 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

0: Power 95. That was Foo Shiesty featuring Lil Durk with Back in Blood. Now, speaking of getting your lick back, Chris Brown's former housekeeper is making sure she gets every dollar she's owed. Okay, Maria Avila is going after the roughly $13 million she's owned from the dog attack judgment against Chris, and she's now targeting the money he's earning from his ongoing R&B tour with Usher. Okay, now Avila claims that Chris has made no effort to satisfy any portion of the judgment, and she's asking the court to grant her full access to his financial records so she can seize the funds, including any tour payments, entertainment related earnings, or residuals, arguing he hasn't shown willingness to work out the payment plan. All right, now she's also asking that Chris be ordered to appear in court for a financial examination. Now the request follows last month's jury verdict ordering Chris Brown to pay the judgment stemming from the attack. All right, listen, pay that lady her money, give her something, because she is coming for you, Chris. All right, now listen, a lot of people in the comments were upset, like, they ain't give him time, but if I was attacked the way she was attacked, I want every penny ASAP, okay? I need to see the payments coming in quickly. As quick as that dog latched on and wouldn't let go, that's how fast I need my money. So I'm not upset with her for going after the funds. I would want it all too. I wouldn't care that he's America's favorite. Well, really, he's not America's favorite, because folks really don't rock with Chris, especially after the whole Rihanna situation. However, he still has a fan base, all right? And people go crazy over some Chris, and that lady said, I don't care, give me my money. Rightfully so, all right? Coming up after the break, we got a little baby with Whoa, Baby Keem and Kendrick Lamar with Good Flirts. So make sure you keep it locked to the station where hip-hop and R&B connect. 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

0: flood your contour, make you blush like this. 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
1: Where you at?
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0: On the couch with my favorite Santa. 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

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Extort. 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To any that talk to him and they in love, just make sure you hide your little sister from him. They tell me Chubb's the only one that get your hand-me-downs. 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And Baka got a weird case. Why is he around? Certified lover boys, certified pedophiles. Wop, wop, wop, wop, wop. 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Ain't you tired? Trying to strike a chord. And it's probably A minor.

95. That was Sweetie with Rich Tivities. Where is she at? Like, is she gonna give us any more music? Every time I see her, she's on a beach, a yacht somewhere, looking cute, might I add, but I don't ever see her posting where she's in the studio. And a lot, maybe that's because people like to talk about her and her music. Folks don't, some people are not fans of Sweetie. They don't feel like she can rap, okay? She has a fan base, but it's a select few. A lot of people don't, they don't really care for Sweetie for whatever reason. I think she's a beautiful girl. I really think she should be modeling because the face card never declines, okay? Never, ever, ever, all right? Now listen, we are getting ready to celebrate 20 years of the Carter Classics. It's Lil Wayne and 2 Chainz live at the Coastal Credit Union Music Park in Raleigh. It goes down Saturday, September 26th. 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Because you do not want to miss Lil Wayne, 2 Chainz, live Saturday, September 26th at the Coastal Credit Union Music Park in Raleigh. 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All right, 9 o'clock takeover mix coming up. But up next is Boss Man D-Lo.

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1: Okay, what's up? Shut up. Uh-huh. Okay, what's up? Shut up, uh-huh. 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Okay, what's up?

0: Shut up. 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I got a problem. Keep calling. I need a new number. Shut up. They know I'm the ill. I need a plunger. Yeah. Look at my guy. I think I love. Okay, let's go.
1: Let me go.
0: Yeah.

0: save you, no. I be like, shut up. I got a problem.
1: Keep calm.
0: I need a new number.
1: Shut up.
0: They know I'm the ill.
1: I need a plunge.
0: Yeah. Look at my guy. I think I love.
1: Let's go.
0: Let me go.
1: Yeah.
0: Shut up. I got a problem.
1: Keep calm.
0: I need a new number.
1: Shut up.
0: They know I'm the ill.
1: I need a plunge.
0: Look at my guy. I think I love.
1: Okay, let's go.
0: Let me go.
1: Yeah.
0: Number one album first week.

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1: 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Stop that motherfucking music, man. I'm the best motherfucker.
0: No, you're not. All your sound the same, bro.
2: Shut up.
0: Shut up.
2: His
0: all
2: song.
0: I got a problem.
2: The same.
0: Come.
1: I need a new number.
0: Shut up.
2: Is the baby.
0: You know I'm the best rapper.
2: I need to
0: run.
2: Yeah,
0: looking back in the mail.
2: God, I think I love it.

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1: The National Weather Service in Raleigh has issued a severe thunderstorm warning for Nash County, southwestern Edgecombe County, east central Wake County, central Wilson County, northeastern Johnston County, south central Franklin County, until 10:15 p.m. At 9:07 p.m., a severe thunderstorm was located near Zebulon, or 18 miles southwest of Nashville, moving east at 35 miles per hour. Hazard, 60 miles per hour in gusts and penny-size hail. Source, radar indicated. Impact, expects damage to roofs, siding, and trees. Locations impacted include Rocky Mount, Nashville, Wilson, Zebulon, Elm City, Georges, Bailey, Bunn, Wendell, and Sharpsburg. This includes the following highways: Interstate 95 between mile markers 138 and 116. North Carolina Highway 264 between mile markers 20 and 38, and mile marker 50 and near mile marker 53. The main alert for a possible tornado. Tornadoes can develop quickly from severe thunderstorms. If you spot a tornado, go at once into the basement or small central room in a sturdy structure. For your protection, move to an interior room on the lowest floor of a building. Torrential rainfall is occurring with this storm and may lead to flash flooding. Do not drive your vehicle through flooded roadways. Repeating, a severe thunderstorm warning has been issued until 10:15 p.m. for the following counties in North Carolina: Edgecombe, Franklin, Johnston, Nash, Wake, and Wilson.

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1: Flip.
0: Big beats all through the city. 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
0: Trap boy hot with a litty stove. 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

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All right. Don't forget to follow me on Instagram at Gabs_lab. All right, lock in with me. Coming up after the break, we have more of the 9 o'clock takeover mix, and we gotta talk about what's going down at Tuskegee University. I'm here for it, but some people are not. We're gonna discuss it, so make sure you keep it locked.

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3: 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They won't get in trouble, okay?
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3: 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And I'm gonna give it to him, okay?
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From Section 8, but my whole Section 8. 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
1: The National Weather Service in Raleigh has issued a flash flood warning for South Central Franklin County, North Central Johnston County, Southern Nash County, East Central Wake County, Northwestern Wilson County until 12:45 a.m. At 9:33 p.m., Doppler radar indicated thunderstorms producing heavy rain across the warned area. Between 2 and 3 inches of rain have fallen. Additional rainfall amounts of 1 to 1 and 1/2 inches are possible in the warned area. Flash flooding is ongoing or expected to begin shortly. Hazard, flash flooding caused by thunderstorms. Source, radar. Impact, flash flooding of small creeks and streams, urban areas, highways, streets and underpasses, as well as other poor drainage and low-lying areas. Some locations that will experience flash flooding include Raleigh, Wilson, Zebulon, Elm City, Bailey, Knightdale, Wendell, Sharpsburg, Middlesex, Sims, Pilot, New Hope, and Tar River Reservoir. Turn around. Don't drown when encountering flooded roads. Most flood deaths occur in vehicles. Repeating, a flash flood warning has been issued until 12:45 a.m. Wednesday for the following counties in North Carolina, Franklin, Johnston, Nash, Wake, and Wilson.
2: Leave it in. I'm out of town playing with my rolls on FaceTime and I'm seeing. I won't clear up. Feel like coming. They constantly poking the bird. 1, 2, 3, release them.

The National Weather Service in Raleigh has issued a severe thunderstorm warning for North Central Wayne County, Central Wake County, Southwestern Wilson County, Northeastern Johnston County until 10:30 p.m. At 9:35 p.m., a cluster of severe thunderstorms were located near Clayton, or 11 miles southeast of Raleigh, moving southeast at 25 miles per hour. Hazard, 60 miles per hour wind gusts and penny-size hail. Source, radar indicated. Impact, expect damage to roofs, siding, and trees. Locations impacted include Raleigh, Smithfield, Wilson, Garner, Clayton, Knightdale, Micro, Selma, Wendell, and Pine Level. This includes the following highways: Interstate 95 between mile markers 116 and 95. Interstate 40 between mile markers 298 and 309. Interstate 440 between mile markers 11 and 16.

North Carolina Highway 264 between mile markers 43 and 45. Remain alert for a possible tornado. Tornadoes can develop quickly from severe thunderstorms. If you spot a tornado, go at once into the basement or small central room in a sturdy structure. For your protection, move to an interior room on the lowest floor of a building. Torrential rainfall is occurring with this storm and may lead to flash flooding. Do not drive your vehicle through flooded roadways. Repeating, a severe thunderstorm warning has been issued until 10:30 p.m. for the following counties in North Carolina: Johnston, Wake, Wayne, and Wilson.

Now I skip the awards, it's Italy for the week. 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These don't wanna be. Not from the streets, I wrote a few of your rhymes to show you what it could be. Champagne.

you no more, it'll hurt us. 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I can't lose my temper, my members need me now. 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I've been making hella sacrifices this whole while. Come through catching, wrong her at the right time. I put you down on some real without even trying. 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You know what I'm going on, you know what I mean? Hey, who this for?

0: Power 95. That was a 9 o'clock takeover mix with DJ OS. He'll be back tomorrow, same time, different vibes. So make sure you hit him up at DJ OS and let him know what you want to hear. All right. Okay. So we got to talk. Tuskegee University. Now, for those of you who don't know, this is an HBCU in Alabama. Okay, now there is a big debate online because they have announced a new dress code that bans bonnets and do-rags in classrooms and the cafeteria, all right? So if you're just out on campus, going from dorm to dorm or whatever, you headed to the library, that's fine. But in the classroom and in the cafeteria, no bonnets, no do-rags, all right? Now, the updated policy was announced by President Dr. Mark Brown. It's part of the broader effort to prepare students for professional environments. Now, the university will also prohibit revealing clothing and bedroom slippers in classrooms, dining areas, and other official campus settings. Now, the university is also introducing stricter rules on classroom attendance and cell phone use. Now, Brown said the goal isn't to punish students, but to help prepare them for the workforce after graduation. Now, the announcement has since become a hot topic on social media, with people debating whether the policy promotes professionalism or unfairly targets students' personal style. Let me just say, now I have my phone in the workplace, but there are some jobs where you are not allowed to have your phone at all, so I get that. But I'm all for the bonnets and do-rags. Do-rags, I mean, I feel like dudes just catching a stray. I don't feel like do-rags look as bad as bonnets in public. I don't. And I'm against it. I cannot stand seeing a lady in public with her bonnet on. And PJs, I hate it. It eats me up. I wish y'all would stop doing it, especially with your man, ladies. I understand that's your man, but always give him something to look at, all right? You can't be mad if you rolling out of bed and straight to Walmart and his eyes are wandering. I'm just saying. He's still a man at the end of the day, all right? The same way you want him to look good for you, look good for him. And fellas, that goes both ways, all right? Don't let your lady get home and you still looking like what you look like this morning. Keep yourselves up for each other, all right? Coming up after the break, we have more of your favorite hip-hop and R&B, so keep it locked to your favorite station, Power 95.
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13: The National Weather Service in Raleigh has issued a severe thunderstorm warning for Central Edgecombe County until 10:45 p.m. At 9:57 p.m., a severe thunderstorm was located near Tarboro, moving east at 45 miles per hour. Hazard, 60 miles per hour wind gusts. Source, radar indicated. Impact, expect damage to roofs, siding, and trees. Locations impacted include Tarboro, Princeville, Pine Tops, McLeesfield, Kimita, Speed, and Leggett. Remain alert for a possible tornado. Tornadoes can develop quickly from severe thunderstorms. If you spot a tornado, go at once into the basement or small central room in a sturdy structure. For your protection, move to an interior room on the lowest floor of a building. Repeating, a severe thunderstorm warning has been issued until 10:45 p.m. for the following county, Edgecombe, North Carolina.

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11: 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Somebody tell them people Mr. Hem is here.
2: Whoa.
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from here. 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Big Master P vibe, no limit. Falling hard on another hemisphere. Somebody tell them people Mr. Hem is here. Whoa, whoa, whoa, whoa, whoa. 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

0: against the shore. 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The luxury lap, better I adapt. 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Success feel better, independent. 9-11 at the valley, I done in it. Big Master P vibe, no limit. 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
1: Whoa, whoa, whoa, whoa, whoa, whoa.
0: Mr. Hem is here.
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0: Mr. Hem.
2: 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That was Ti with Mr. Hem. And you are in the lab with your girl, Gab. Did y'all see that video where Usher called that girl on stage and she was not having it? If you didn't, don't worry. I got you covered. I got the scoop on what went down. Also, we're at Coco's this week, this Thursday. So make sure you stick around for all of that.

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3: 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Yeah. 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

0: 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That was T.I. with Pistol on the Dance Floor. I don't know. I'm just loving that T.I. is giving us good music now. I know the younger generation are like, this is old people music. And maybe so. Maybe we're just old. Okay. But either way, I like it. And I'm going to turn it up every time. And my daughter's just going to have to suck it up. All right. Are you with me? Millennials. Are you with me? And so next time your kid get in the car, put on some T.I. and turn it all the way up. All right. Now, speaking of all the way turned up, like if you love reggae, you like winding your hips to the Afrobeat, you want to sing a little karaoke, make sure you join Power 95's D-Train, DJ D-Wade, and DJ Reggie Marcus at Guava Island, located at 1948 Stone Rose Drive in Rocky Mount. 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

National Weather Service in Raleigh has issued a severe thunderstorm warning for Wayne County, Wilson County, southeastern Johnston County until 11:30 p.m. At 10:23 p.m., a severe thunderstorm was located 7 miles west of Fremont or 13 miles east of Smithfield, moving southeast at 35 miles per hour. Hazard, 60 miles per hour wind gusts and penny-size hail. Source, radar indicated. Impact, expect damage to roofs, siding, and trees. Locations impacted include Goldsboro, Wilson, Fremont, Walnut Creek, Micro, Selma, Pine Level, Kenley, Princeton, and Lacoma. This includes the following highways: Interstate 95 between mile markers 119 and 97. North Carolina Highway 264 between mile markers 37 and 56. For your protection, move to an interior room on the lowest floor of a building. Torrential rainfall is occurring with this storm and may lead to flash flooding. Do not drive your vehicle through flooded roadways. Repeating, a severe thunderstorm warning has been issued until 11:30 p.m. for the following counties in North Carolina: Johnston, Wayne, and Wilson.

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0: Power 95. That was Tonio Armani and Lil Jon with the Yin Yang Twins, a big old butt. All right, now I'm sure by now a lot of us have seen the footage from a recent show, the R&B tour, from the R&B tour, where Usher calls this young lady up on stage. Beautiful lady, okay? She's gorgeous. But it looked as if she did not want to be there. Now Usher was all up in her face, in her grill, and she was leaning back as if she did not want this man in her personal space. Usher noticed it and said, hey, she don't want to be up here. Let's get sis off the stage. And he got her up out of there. Okay. Now, of course, she caught a lot of backlash from that. Because, you know, a lot of people were like, I wish that could have been me. It should have been me. And they were like, if you didn't want to go up there, why did you take the opportunity to go up there? You could have declined. Now, she did post and say, hey, first off, nobody is declining to go on stage. I look good, and you thought I wasn't going to let thousands of people see me. She said, on that big screen where you will never be. And y'all, you know, she used some sentence enhancers, but I can't say that up here. She said her mom and herself had floor seats, and their team approached them and moved them to VIP before the show even started. All right. And she said she was told, like, you know, we may try to get you on stage, but they didn't specify for who. All right. And that was the thing. They never specified who it was for, but Usher ended up pulling her up there. And of course she wanted to be up there with your boy Chris. Understandable. All right. You could definitely tell from the look of her, she was there for Chris. However, Usher pulled her up, but girl, you could have played along. Like, you know what I wonder sometimes is when they call the ladies on stage, what do they smell like? I saw what one girl said, Chris Brown smells amazing, but what is their breath smell like? Like, they've been up on stage singing and dancing for hours. They probably hungry. All right. They don't worked up an appetite. Mouth probably dry, and they all in your face of breathing and singing. I'm just hoping nobody breath stink. And that's really what's going through my head when I see these women put on stage, and I'm like, I wonder what they smell like. You think he was a little musty? Cause he was up there sweating like really, really, really, really hard. Like, I don't know. I'm not saying he stank, but these are just things that cross my mind. And if I was pulled up there, that's something I'd be like, look, if your breath stink, I'ma tell you. I'ma always tell you because I'm a real friend. If people don't tell you got stank breath or a booger in those, they don't really love you like that, all right? Coming up after the break, we got Lizzo with Sexy Lady. So make sure you keep it locked. Power 95.
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0: like a Power 95, that was Key Glock with Face Down. 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And this is hosted by Power 95's D-Train and DJ No Limits. So come out, get you some good food, get you a little drinky drink, sing some karaoke, and get yourselves ready for the weekend, all right? Up next is the baby, 21. 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
1: I say only 21. 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
0: Bust it.
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2: 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Act stupid and jump in the damn pool.
3: Huh. Boom chicks to me and the man's cool.
2: Come on. I'm saying, just put your bank up. Me and Diddy together, you bankrupt. Come on.
3: Fly, we full of finesse, y'all. Yeah.
2: See me and Puff, we finna bless y'all. 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
2: Come

94.95, home of the Steve Harvey Morning Show. That was Kehlani with Folded. And you are in the lab with your girl again. Let me just say, I absolutely love Kehlani because I know sometimes when you hear her on the track, you may hear a little auto-tune, but when that girl is performing live, she can do it with or without. And she is one of the few artists that can still do that. My thing is I just feel like everybody has auto-tune, so you really don't know who can sing for real. Everyone is using it. And it's like people aren't just using it as a tool anymore to enhance or, you know, make a song or part of a song sound good. They're using it on everything. Like, and even when they're performing live, the mics are auto-tuned. So I don't know, you guys. I don't know. Where the real singers at? Like, I love me some Kehlani, some Coco Jones, some Ella May, like the ones that are up here singing. Queen Najee, she's one of them. That girl can sing, and she does not get a lot of credit. Side note, I did not like how they tried to play her at Streamer University. If, Queen, you're probably not, but just in case you are, leave Clarence alone. Leave that man high and dry like he was leaving you at Streamer University. All right, moving on. Up next, we got Skilla Baby, Chris Brown, Bryson Tiller, Face Card, Power 9.

0: a 10. 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
0: You know me, I never curve.
1: No.
0: I love him, I swear.
1: I swear.
0: I'm good on the chair.
1: Damn.
0: I'm good on the couch.
1: Yep.
0: Big like ouch. Big like a tower.
1: Fuck.
0: How you fuck me for hours?
1: Fuck, huh?
0: And I keep that car.

Vibe. That was Sexy Red with If You Want It. All right, now the summer is almost over and school will be back in session soon. And these songs Rocky Mount has you covered with their second annual backpack giveaway. 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
0: Lloyd. 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

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I put you down on some real without even trying. 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However I feel about it, it's just how I feel about it, you know what I'm saying? 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What's going on? You know what I'm going on, you know what I mean? Hey, who this for?

0: Power 95. That was Future with a Radio. All right, now shouts out to Netflix, okay, because they are bringing us some heavyweights in a new comedy, all right? Now, they just announced Women Like Us, which is a new film backed by King Marcos Film Studios and the Obamas Higher Ground, starring Whoopi Goldberg, Jennifer Lewis, Vanessa Williams, and Vivica A. Fox. Now, the movie follows a recently widowed woman whose girl's trip to the Hamptons planned around what would have been her 30th wedding anniversary turns into an emotional weekend of healing, reflection, and sisterhood. All right, now the production is set to kick off this fall in New York City with Miss Tasha Smith tapped to direct. Now there's no word yet on when it will hit Netflix for us to actually stream. I'm just happy that this is in the works, all right? Cause you had me at Whoopi Goldberg and Jennifer Lewis, but then you also have Vanessa Williams and Vivica. I'm here for it. Now my mom, I don't know why, but Vivica is her arch nemesis, baby. I don't know why, but she gonna sit down and she gonna watch it with me, and she's either gonna love it or hate it. But we're gonna watch this together because I know it's gonna be good, all right? Coming up after the break, we got Key Glock with Let's Go. T.I. would Let Him Know, so make sure you keep it locked to the station where hip-hop and R&B connect. 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

0: 5, that was French Montana and Rick Ross with Smoking Part 2. All right, you guys, I gotta get out of here, but I will be back tomorrow, same time. So make sure you tune in and turn me up for hump day, all right? Until then, you guys, make sure you enjoy what's left of your Tuesday night. Be safe out there. And as always, make sure you keep it locked in to your favorite. Up next, here's Drake, Shebang, Power 95.
1: Yeah. 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

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How do I feel to refresh? 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Will I take those to my death? 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Yeah. 40, what's up, shebang? 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I'm trying to get back in the flesh. 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
6: 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Riding around town with a strap on my lap. Ooh, yo. 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I'm walking the club and I'm making it rain with no stacks. She drop it to the ground, she know that it fat. I run through that sack when I thump through the rack. I whip out that dope, but I'm fresh out the trap. Clap, clap, she make it clap, clap, clap. I hit from the back, walking the club and I thump through the racks. She make it clap, clap, clap. She make it clap, clap, clap. She make it clap, clap, clap. She make it, ooh. She make it clap, clap, clap. She make it clap, clap, clap. She make it clap, clap, clap. She make it, yeah, yeah. She make it clap, clap, clap. She make it clap, clap, clap. She make it clap, clap, clap. She make it clap, clap, clap. She make it clap, clap, clap. She make it clap, clap, clap. She make it clap, clap, clap. She make it.

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on Front Street. 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
1: What?
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0: Get on a brother with a switch. 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
13: Yeah, yeah.

If I wasn't rapping, I might just be the president. Please, with the begging us, you're dwindling on your relevance. 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

0: glass against the shore. Smoking on the back, water splash, I ignore it. No cap, I done toured all the way from the trap. The luxury lap, better I adapt. You could put me any place on the map, cause I'm him. Never chase bread, chase the vision. Make your word when you say it, be the business. No cap, God am a witness. Success feel better, independent. 9-11 at the valley, I done landed. Big Master P vibe, no limit. Falling hard on another hemisphere. Somebody tell them people Mr. Hem is here.
1: Whoa, whoa, whoa, whoa, whoa, whoa.
0: Mr. Hem is here.
1: Whoa, whoa, whoa, whoa, whoa, whoa.
0: Mr. Hem.
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Yeah. Diamonds on me moonwalking. 10-pointers hitting on. Same that pissed me off. 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
1: Hair kitty kitty. 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

money machine. 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Smoothing in Hugh Hefner, you bro should do better. Think I'm tricking, I just told her 2 letters. 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

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Yeah. 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
3: Y'all know what this is.
4: That's what you need to do, girl.

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3: What's up, Dolce?
4: Hey, girl.
3: You know, it's been a little minute since you and I have had a chat.
4: Has it really?
3: Probably since, like, your last EP, All the Places You'll Go.
4: Oh, wow.
3: Yeah.
4: Wait a minute. Yeah.
3: I've been getting some calls.
4: Oh.
3: People are a little bit worried about you.
4: Not worried.
3: And I know that I was kind of that outlet for you, so.
4: You were.
3: Why don't you just tell me what's been going on?

0: You breathe, all right? Let's go.
1: Here we go. I'm about to introduce y'all.

0: peace, in peace. 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
0: Never ever shoot below the net.
1: Never ever.
0: You a rookie,
1: you a rookie.
0: I'm a vet,
1: I'm a vet.
0: That's why I got a Glock, you got a tech.
1: Got a tech.
0: Not checkers,
1: not checkers.
0: This chest,
1: chest.
0: I flooded out my paddock with baguettes. I curved Tiffany,
1: yeah.
0: For Jess.
1: For who?
0: Need to get myself together, I'm a mess.
1: Straight up.
0: In bikini bottom, I'm with Sandy.
1: Sandy.
0: Moesha keep on drinking out of brandy.
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3: Ring, ring. 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It's a 9-1-0 number, so you know it's that.

Computer style of the uniproud unibomber. 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

way is some real. 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
1: Still clown with the underground when we come around.

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0: it around.
1: Around and around, around and around, around and around, around and around, around and around, around and around, around and around, around and around, around and around, around and around, around and around, around and around, around and around, around and around, around and around, around and around, around and around, around and around, around and around, around and around, around and around, around and around, around and around, around and around, around and around, around and around, around and around, around and around, around and around, around and around, around and around, around and around, around and around, around and around, around and around, around and around, around and around, around and around, around and around, around and around, around and around, around and around, around and around, around and around, around and around, around and around, around and around, around and around, around and around, around and around, around and around, around and around, around and around, around and around, around and around, around and around, around and around, around and around, around and around, around and around, around and around, around and around, around and around, around and around, around and around, around and around, around and around, around and around, around and around, around and around, around and around, around and around, around and around, around and around, around and around, around and around, around and around, around and around, around and around, around and around, around and around, around and around, around and around, around and around, around and around, around and around, around and around, around and around, around and around, around and around, around and around, around and around, around and around, around and around, around

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1: Hey, it's D-Train, and I'm talking to my favorite guy down at LBJ, my man Shannon. Shannon, springtime's here. 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People ready to ride, man. What you got going on down there?
2: D-Train, we got a lot going on, man. 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So whether it's new or whether it's pre-owned, we're the people that you need to come see.
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9: It is time now for Junior and Sports Talk. Junior, what you got for us?
10: All right, Shirley. Well, on August 22nd, this is what I do have. I do have to be in Lansdowne, Pennsylvania at the Lansdowne Theater with my man Earthquake, Kim Whitley, Earthquake. Guy Torrey, and Darren Fleet, man, and then myself included. And I can't wait to get down there because it's going to be an ignorant show. First of all, we all know Quake is crazy already.
11: Quake is ignorant.
10: You know Quake is straight ignorant. And then you put Kim Whitley in here.
11: Now you can't beat that thinking. With Kim Whitley.
10: We not thinking right. Y'all remember how Kim Whitley acted at the Hoodies?
9: Yes,
10: y'all know.
9: We know.
10: How crazy she was.
9: That's my girl, yes.
10: Then you got Guy Torrey, which is another straight fool.
11: Straight
10: I mean, when Martin Lawrence First Amendment with Guy Torrey, that fool then, I remember him then.
11: That's why.
10: We was on the same show on Martin Lawrence First Amendment. I can't wait to see him. And now you put Darren Fleener and myself, and man, we got to have us a show, Lansdowne, Pennsylvania, on August 22nd. Now, with that said, speaking of Philly, which is where Lansdowne is, right outside of Philly, we all know LeBron James signed there. You know, he's going to commute from New York. Mm-hmm. It also hurt my feelings, you know, because he went there. So now, Tommy, I have turned my attention to the one James we can possibly get, and that's Bronny. Bronny, if you're looking for a new home, since your daddy left, you need
11: go for the
10: somewhere
11: sun.
10: Else to go. Well, if you can't get that James, get the other James. We're going to get us a James is what we're going to get.
12: Somebody last name James.
10: Somebody last. I don't care if it's Earl James. It's gonna be a James
9: Earl
10: on this
9: James.
10: Roster this year. Cause how are we gonna compete?
11: It ain't gonna be James Harden.
10: Well, it won't be James Harden. Well, we last name James is what we need. Because I'm thinking, if we get that to the finals and we gotta play the Philadelphia 76ers, LeBron James got enough rings. His son don't have one. At least I'm thinking he just lose to his son. At least help us. We gotta start bribing this. Y'all not thinking like I'm thinking. I'm thinking if we get Bronny James, we get to the NBA final. Therefore, when he play his daddy, you're like, daddy, you got four. I ain't got none. I at least get one.
12: Sympathy.
10: That's about the best we got. They got a super team.
9: So LeBron James is going to throw the championship for his son in Houston?
10: He should. He should. That's why I need Bronny to make this whole thing complete.
11: Nah, I don't know if he good, but Kevin James, you know, comedian Kevin James, he might
9: be. The actor.
11: Yeah.
10: Oh, well, wow. You know, we just need a
11: all
10: James.
11: The kings.
9: King of Queens. King of Queens.
10: We can get James Earl Jones back.

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That's Kalani with Folded. We're starting off the midday cruise with Selena with that one. Good hump day Wednesday morning to you, Eastern Carolina, and wherever you're listening from. 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

0: Power 95.5. It's Ari Lennox. That one is Vacancy. And good morning to you again, Eastern Carolina. I hope you're well and safe. My goodness, we've had so many storms these past few months, and I was out in another one last night. The lightning was so bad, and it lasted from town to town, from city to city, because I was traveling from out of town. Did not want to be out there in that storm, but duty called. We'll continue the music in just a moment on Power.
1: 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People ready to ride, man. What you got going on down there?
2: 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So whether it's new or whether it's pre-owned, we're the people that you need to come see.
1: No doubt, Shannon. 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

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Maybach, that's the Benz of the day. 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

money, that's not a red flag. That's a siren, dummy. Wedding of the year, pink dress, pink pimp set. Pretty with a dip set. Had to lock them down like a quick set. With my every day is Christmas. I could give a what a said. Mind your business. This big ring on my finger. I ain't never ever.

Power 95.5 at Summer Walker with Glorilla, Sexy Red. That one is called Baller. A little before that one here on the Midday Cruise with Selena. I'll tell you what's on the National Day calendar coming up in just a few. Also, we're going to be out and about this Saturday. Power 95 is joining Oasis Exxon and Godfather's Pizza for a great event. It's their grand opening, as a matter of fact, and they have some great pizza, I've heard. They'll have some specials on your beverages out there for you that day, and we'll be giving you a chance to win some free concert tickets, too. So join us 11 a.m. until 1 p.m., and that is located here in Rocky Mount. It is down the street from the fairgrounds at 14443 Highway 64 Alternate. That's near the fairgrounds in Rocky Mount. Again, we're out there this Saturday, August 1st, 11 until 1 with Power 95.5. Yard.

0: Hey, you see that lady that came up here a while ago and brought them two cars and sold them?
1: I saw her.
0: She was pretty, wasn't she, Dad?
1: Yeah.
0: She gave me goosebumps.
1: What?
0: She gave me goosebumps, Dad.
1: What's goosebumps?
0: I don't know.
1: Get another goosebump you want to.
0: What, Dad?
1: How about go over there and get ready to get on the back of that rollback. We got to go some cars to go pick up. Get some goosebumps from that. Too young to be getting a goosebump. Meet Ike Metals, 280 October Lane in Enfield. 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
10: Lots of sunshine today. Temperatures near 87. Mostly clear overnight. Low 66 tomorrow. Sunny 84 Friday. Sunshine 86.
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12: What's up, Miss LMA?

just a chill. Damn. They tryna cover it up like a quilt. Rari go skirt on a boy like a kilt. Kept it 100 on paper like Will. Tricking it off on a paying a bill. That's just how I do the sauce and the spill. These know how I pop it for real. These

Power 95.5. That's music from Leon Thomas. It's called Mutt. And good morning to you once again, Eastern Carolina. Selena checking in with you on this What's on the National Day calendar for today. It's National Lasagna Day. International Tiger Day is on the list. National Lipstick Day. I do love my lip color. I've been lazy about putting it on lately because I want something more natural, and I'll just have to work on that. And do you love buffalo wings? Today is National Chicken Wing Day. We can thank the city of Buffalo, New York for proclaiming today National Chicken Wing Day back in 1977. Since then, chicken wings have soared in popularity across the country. Now more than 1.2 billion servings of wings are ordered each year in America. Today, in honor of the holiday, some restaurants, including some of your favorites, they're offering finger-licking deals, some discounts, so make sure you check your favorite spot to get your wings from. I don't like chicken on the bone myself. I prefer a chicken tender if I'm going to eat it. More music on the way on Power 95.5.

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0: 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It's Boss Man Zilo with Motion Party. And we're inside another hour of the Midday Cruise with Selena, with music on the way from Aaliyah, J. Cole. Here's Don Toliver with Body.
1: Oh my God, Jeff, can I try on your glasses?

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On Power 95. 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Say what? 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

If I wasn't rapping, I might just be the president. Please, with the begginess, you're dwindling on your relevance. 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

like you vaping. Popping lights on fireworks. I'm a pop star like I'm Caden. 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
2: 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I'm only using it for a while now. What's the zigzag? What's the peanut?

0: Power 95.5. That's DeVito with Victoria Monet. It's called Off of Me. In a little news, Azalea Banks is seeking a temporary restraining order against former manager Jeff Quantinens, alleging that he subjected her to psychological and emotional abuse dating back more than a decade. She claims that he persuaded her to sign a life insurance policy while she was intoxicated and later exercised coercive control over both her personal life and career. As part of the filing, she also disclosed that she and her former manager used to be involved in a romantic relationship. Quantinens' attorney strongly denied the allegations, calling the filing another attempt to relitigate claims that they have already been rejected in court. And also, Kodak Black, he might need a new trophy case. The South Florida rapper was recently awarded a 42 new gold, platinum, and multi-platinum certifications from the RIAA, recognizing songs and albums spanning nearly a decade of music. And that certainly must be an honor. And another one, the singer Cassie, she won a legal victory this week after a judge dismissed all claims brought against her by Clayton Howard. The former male escort alleged that he suffered psychological harm after participating in freak-offs involving Cassie and Diddy. While the judge left the door open for Howard to amend some of his claims, the ruling clears Cassie of the current allegations. Diddy has denied all wrongdoing in the broader case. That's an update on some news. 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
4: Lots of sunshine today. Temperatures near 87. Mostly clear overnight. Low 66. Tomorrow, sunny 84. Friday, sunshine 86.
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0: 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Paul Goodman said, enjoyment is not a goal. It is a feeling that accompanies important ongoing activity. Be encouraged. 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
1: She ain't even all that. 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
1: Oh Lord.
0: Mind these girl can't keep it peace, y'all. 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
1: 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And good afternoon to you on this hump day Wednesday. Can you believe this week is almost over? This month is almost over, is what I'm saying. So join us this Saturday for the start of August. August 1st, Oasis Exxon is having their grand opening. Godfather's Pizza there too. So we're going to be out there to help them celebrate. Join us 11 a.m. until 1 p.m. at their location, 14443 Highway 64 Alternate near the fairgrounds in Rocky Mount. They're going to have specials on their pizza, Coronitas, Fiesta Party Packs, Mountain Dew, Gatorade, Monster Energy drinks too. 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

Once I give you my number, then you give me some. 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I'm from Splash Time, you know I keep it wet. 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

0: 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It's Queen Nyjah. That one is Karma. Good afternoon to you, Rocky Mount Wilson, Lukama, Kinston, Bailey, and Kinley, Macclesfield, Pine Toss, wherever you're listening from. Thanks so much for being here with us on the Midday Cruise. You know, Lil Wayne's in concert soon. And also, he's getting a star on the Hollywood Walk of Fame. Did I tell you about that? I'm excited for him for that. Well, he is going to be in Raleigh, Coastal Credit Union Music Park on September 26th. That's going to be with 2 Chainz also. 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
4: Lots of sunshine today. Temperatures near 87. Mostly clear overnight. Low 66 tomorrow. Sunny 84 Friday. Sunshine 86.
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That one is called Burning Blue as we are cruising through the midday with Selena. 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We'll be right back.

What? Look. What they talking about? They ain't talking about none. What they talking about? They ain't talking about none. What they talking about? They ain't talking about none. What they talking about? They ain't talking about none. Huh? They ain't talking about none.

0: table, you know my little buffet rocker.
1: Pickables, problems, this, that, check and cheese. 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
2: For real.
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0: What they talking about?
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Power 95.5. That's music from Kalani. It's called Folders. We are moving right along, cruising with you through the midday. I'm Selena on this hump day, Wednesday. Coming up on August 1st, a lot of events going on, so make sure you listen on Friday for Living for the Weekend and more. In this hour, music from Rex in Effect. That's your throwback song. The Baby coming up Friday on the way. Here's Cardi B, Alato, and Every Time.

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0: clap, let it clap. Ride this view while you sit on my
1: yeah.
0: lap. 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
0: Suck that thing till your throat gets sore.
1: Yeah.
0: Bend it on down, put your face on
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1: Me like that, you know what I'm saying.
0: High freak with the wood.
1: Let's go.

0: 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We're out and about at Oasis Exxon and Godfather's Pizza. That is in Rocky Mount at 14443 U.S. Highway 64 Alternate. So not far from the fairgrounds, and you've probably seen that nice location that they've recently built. We're out there 11 until 1 this Saturday, August 1st, giving you a chance to win some prizes like comedy show tickets and other goodies, and they're going to have specials on their pizza and some of their beverages too, so make sure you join us. We'll be giving you the details on that this Saturday, 11 until 1 with Power 95.5.
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18: Remember what you said through the grapevine. Funny thing about your problems, they ain't mine. 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Time crossing these state lines. 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

line. 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

0: 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Well, the opposite of hate, love. But does love have a price tag? According to a new survey, it does, and it's more than six figures. A survey found that 25% of respondents believe their finances have kept them from finding the one. And the average respondent says it takes a salary of about $110,000 to make true love possible. Younger adults were especially likely to connect money and romance, with Gen Z placing far more importance on income than older generations. The survey also found that 15% of Americans have ended a relationship because of money issues. Poor financial habits mattered more than salary itself. And with rising costs, about half say they'd like to date more, but they simply can't afford it. So then it's really not love. It's companionship, I guess, is what you're talking about. We'll keep it here on your Power Hit Station. 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
7: Lots of sunshine today. Temperatures near 87. Mostly clear overnight. Low 66 tomorrow. Sunny 84 Friday. Sunshine 86.
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0: cap. 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
1: Whoa, whoa, whoa, whoa, whoa, whoa.
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0: like this. 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
1: Where you at?
0: At the house with it, watching sinners.
1: Who you with?
0: On the couch with my favorite sinner. I was about to, but you convinced us. 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
12: Christy. D-Train. Let's get it.

It's Wednesday hump day. What up? Working Women Wednesday, Women Crush Wednesday. The boy Train, you step back up in here. Let's get it going. You know what I'm saying? Hopefully your Wednesday's going as good as mine. You know what I'm saying? If not, it's about to blast off right now. Stick around. Some J. Cole on the way, Flashback, B.I.G. Jumping into some DT3 Radio Hot Headlines. We'll definitely get into that. Five hottest songs on the radio. High five coming your way. 6 o'clock to boom. We the boy Train plans to be favorite joints in the mix. Big shows. Hot things coming up for the summer, especially in September. I got the info and details on that and where the power team going to be out in the streets. We'll get into that and more coming up. DT3 Radio. Hang around right now. Let's get it going. Kalani, Usher, shoulda never. Trains in the building, turn me up, it's power.

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If I wasn't rapping, I might just be the president. 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

0: Radio Wednesday. Stick around. I got more of the music going to be coming up in a little bit. Some Chris Brown. Got some Bad One Away. Some Kodak coming up inside the afternoon right about now. Just holler at your boy, boy. Let me know what's good with you. D-Train 3000 on the gram and the book, TikTok, Snapchat. I'm on that Twitter, D-Train underscore 3000. That's where the boy Train is at. Holler at me. All right. Drop that friend request in there. D-Train dash DT3 Radio. Big shout out to my new Facebook buddy out there, Dana. What's happening? All right. Thanks for locking in with your boy, boy. Hey, yo, Greenville, we back in your city. I'm going to talk about that coming up in just a few minutes. We'll bust that down. And this weekend, we hanging out broadcasting live. I'll tell you where. All right? Stick around. It's power.
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1: Super Grimly right there, man. That boy just got that boy Kodak Black a plaque. You know what I'm talking about? He's still getting plaques off his music, man. I ain't mad at that. More hip hop and R&B definitely on the way for you. We'll be back in. Music coming up. We'll get in with some Leon Thomas. I got some Metro Kalani coming up. It's Saturday afternoon, all right? Greenville, we back in your city tomorrow night. Yes, somebody jumped in my DMs already. Train it. I just hear you post that you're going to be at Coco's and you got Millennium Tour tickets. Yes, that's what's going on. Tomorrow night, we back in the building. D-Train, DJ No Limit, live in the building. You know what it is, 8 to 12. Thursday night survive. You know what I'm talking about?

0: 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Don't touch it. It's power.
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4: Lots of sunshine today. Temperatures near 87. Mostly clear overnight. Low 66 tomorrow. Sunny 84 Friday. Sunshine 86.
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0: around here, popping on B. On your radio, coming up 3 o'clock hour. We back in, all right? Musical Away Young Miami will kick off. I got some baby on the way. I got some Michael Montana. I'm gonna get into a flashback, Michael Montana. Some of y'all like, what? I'm gonna get into it. You're gonna know what it is when I drop it, though. You're gonna know what it is when I drop it. So be ready, okay? It's going down inside the afternoon. I'm just up in here vibing today, just doing what I do, all right? And you heard me talking about the Millennium Tour going on, and I'm gonna be in Greenville tomorrow with your chance to win tickets. We'll definitely get ready for it. The Soul Series Inc. presents the R&B Rewind Millennial Tour. 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Hashtag R&B. That's what you're going to be listening for, all right? It's all brought to you by the Soul Series Inc. and the station with Hip Hop and R&B Connect. That's what we do. We lace you up for the hottest shows coming to the Kakelaki. Y'all know what's up, right? Getting back to that music rolling inside the afternoon. Let's go with it. Sexy Red. Hey, get it sexy.
1: Bow, bow, bow, bow. 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

0: Even if a little make a chunk like a hurdle, girls that are wham in a circle. 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
1: wham. 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
1: JY, turn me up. 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

I think that was coming back for the countdown. 3 o'clock, Roll with the Boy Trader Band, DC3 Radio, Lone Young Miami, and Saturday afternoon. Hope you're having a good Wednesday. You know what I'm talking about, man. Working Women Wednesday. Women Crush Wednesday. Ladies, post some pics. Look good. Feel good. You know what I'm talking about. Do you, girl. All right. On the way. Got some Breezy coming up. I got some Michael Montana flashback joint. I'm going to get in for my ladies. I try and turn my ladies up on Wednesday.

they got going on out here in these streets of Hollywood, Hollywood. We'll get into that and more coming up on your radio in just a few minutes. Stick around. Right now, let's roll with the music. LMA, I like the joint. You know what it is. 100. It's power.

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7: Weezy,

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It's me and Lil Baby that going crazy. 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And she held it down, so she got a Mercedes. Your Money Records, the Army, the Navy. They ran me 10,000, I threw it like Brady. 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I trust in my they never betray me. Met all these, they sweeter than Sadie. When I started out, I just took what they gave me. Did all the favors, they never repaid.

0: baby. Chris Brown, it's Sunday afternoon, honey pack. Detroit, roll it up here. Doing what I do on a Wednesday, man, for real. What's out of Middlesex? Middlesex, what's happening? Shout out to Middlesex, my Middlesex crew. What's really good? Alright, shout out to Wide Awake 2 on the check-in. What's happening with you? Alright, for real. Alright, now let me drop some info on you real quick. We got that big backpack drive on the way. It's happening at Nissan of Rocky Mount. Be ready for it. It's the second annual backpack drive going on August the 8th. We're gonna be at Nissan of Rocky Mount. Alright, that location, 851 Northwestern Boulevard is where we will be. Your boy Detroit DJ No Limit, we out there. It's gonna be a car show, your favorite food trucks and music all going on. You already know what's up, alright? Bring the kids out. We're going to have plenty of backpacks, a lot of school supplies come through. We already know what it is when it's time to go back to school and you're trying to, you know, pay the bills, do some things, you know what I mean? Might need a little extra boost, need a little extra help. So if you know somebody that's going to need that extra help, need that boost, tell them to join us at Nissan of Rocky Mount, August the 8th. We'll be there from 11 a.m. until 3 p.m., okay? Giving away those backpacks and hooking the kids up. If you want to be a part of the car show, for info and details, when you see the event flyer, scan the QR code or go to NissanRockyMount.com right now and find out what's happening. 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That's what we do. 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
3: All right, y'all, let's jump into a couple of headlines. The ladies out here in hip-hop doing their thing. You know what I'm talking about? They're getting the merch popped off the right way, all right? The girl Ice Spice has jumped off her own new signature fragrance. That's right, the Bronx rapper just dropped their first signature scent. It's going to be called In The Mood. Yeah, In The Mood. You know what I'm talking about. N-H-A Mood, all right? Releasing through a partnership with Revlon. The scent was unveiled during the TikTok Shop event hosted by Ice Spice herself before expanding to the Ulta Beauty stores, alright, but the fruity floral fragrance features notes of raspberry, pear, rose, and vanilla, alright, while the pink butterfly themed bottle that you'll be seeing, inspiration from her Y2K aesthetic from her album. I mean, she put the Y2K joint out, you know what I mean? Now, the travel size bottle, if you're interested in getting in the mood,

0: say since right now, Drake, Nicki Minaj, Rihanna, and your girl Beyonce. Okay? For real. Your girl Cardi B's out here putting a little pin on all these rumors out here that's going on. Talking about she got some body work done. She said, no new body, but she definitely got some new music on the way. Alright? She's talking about just being on tour, eating right, shedding the weight the right way, you know, with the help of injectable medication. And just, you know, eating lighter and staying hydrated. You know what I'm talking about? That's what she's doing right about now. So she's chilling. But she's talking about dropping new music. I know y'all seen the new teaser of the song. Like, yo, Cardi be unconscious with the female anthems out here going at the fellas. Like, she really be unconscious out here doing her thing. Cause when I saw it, I was like, yeah, the ladies going, they gonna blow that up. They gonna hype that up. You know what I mean? For real. Outside when she dropped that, like, Cardi early time to body better get her. Like, yo, Cardi be dropping the anthem for the ladies right about now. I would not be surprised if it's not a Cardi Young Miami joint dropping real soon. All right, well, Hip Hop and R&B coming up. Don't touch that radio. It's power.
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0: 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Shannon, springtime's here. 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What you got going on down there?
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Okay, I'm famous, you famous, they seen us, so now what? 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

0: Yeah, man. Power 95 home with the Steve Harvey Morning Show. Rolling with the boy trainer, but here, DT3 Radio. We at it again. A little bit of Wale right there. Leon Thomas, man, watching us. The boy Train. Hey, yo, listen, we up ahead doing it again. You already know what it is. Inside the Music Grind with your boy Train. Always, always glad to have a guest in the building. He's not a stranger to the room at all. You know what I'm saying? He's been here before. You know what I'm saying? And I'm going to say this, and I can say it honestly. I'm probably one of the busiest Carolina artists that I know out here that really, really, really, yeah, we got a lot of special guests, and y'all heard that? We got a lot of people in. But, that really be out here doing this thing. You know what I'm saying? And, he's working on a project right now. He's got quite a few singles out right now. He's moving around different cities. He's made it back to come check out your boy Train, my man, Lucky. In the building.
1: What's happening? Rocky Mount, what's good? Everybody out in this, hey, say man, I'm on the number one radio show again. Power 95.5. Not talking about, D-Train, I'm here, man.
0: Hey, man, he might have should have been a radio personality too. Like, he got the energy for it. You know what I'm talking about? He got the energy for it. 100%, man. But how you doing? Man. How you doing? What's good?
1: Man, I'm doing well. So great. Grateful. I got

0: is too real. Man, everybody, I salute everybody out here in Rocky Mountain, man. It's too real, man. I'm all the way in Durham, Bull City. So, we hear about Rocky Mountain. Well, I got to pull up, man. They got the best food, music, everything, the culture out here, man. And y'all got the best number one show, 95.5, man. Power 95, man.
1: Act like they know. Right. So let's get into the project. Well, let's talk about some of the places you've been already, because you've been bouncing around. You made it back to the Carolinas, so you've been out working your music. And tell me about some of the places you've been to already.
0: Man, straight up, I've been out there right now. I've been to the A, you know what I'm saying, about to shoot out of New Orleans, man, out of Virginia, you know what I'm saying, Memphis.
1: Right.
0: I mean, hey, say, man, when you an independent artist and you working, this what you got to do. You got to get out there and get your work out and let everybody hear your music. You know what I'm saying? So that's very important to me. And again, without DJs or artists, is nothing. So I'm just grateful to all the DJs that let me pull up and they play the record. You know what I mean? I just been so grateful, man.
1: You know what I'm saying? Like, and you consistent. You know what I'm saying? So I'm going to ask just for advice for some other artists out here, Carolina artists that out here, they're trying to do it. I know you've been putting some time and some years in. You know what I'm saying? You made a lot of great connections. Like, I'm pretty sure they'd be like, well, yo, how do I make these connections? What was your process to say, I'm going to go out here and let me get in touch with these DJs, go to these radio stations? Like, when you first started, what was your process for that? Because some of them need to know that.
0: Right. Well, show and prove is more than anything. But all the DJs, man, I just rock with all the DJs, right? And so DJs, if they following you or they consider following you, they want to see that you making moves.
1: No doubt.
0: So
1: no doubt.
0: And they want to see that you working. And once you start working and you building relationships through social media, then it start being, wow, I met you from social media. Now I'm in your state. Now I'm in your city because you see me working. You understand what I'm saying?
1: No question.
0: People don't really rock with you if they don't see that you out there and you really putting forth the effort. You know what I mean? So, I mean, just stay consistent, hit in the studio, put out 5-6 songs.
1: Right.
0: Don't even worry about which one.
1: Right.
0: Put the video to 5-6 songs.
1: Right.
0: And then just work them. Just work them. You call the DJ or you Instagram, DM the DJ and say, hey, what 5 records you like out of this one?
1: No doubt.
0: He say, hey, man, I rock with that one. Then y'all build a relationship. He tell you how you could be on a mix show. He say, hey, I talk to my colleagues. They say, hey, we could throw you on a mix. You on the mix. I mean, it's simple, but you gotta really, really, really want it, and you can't think it's overnight. It takes time to build up that social media where all the DJs start trusting in you and start knowing that you for real, for real.
1: No question.
0: You understand what I'm saying? Because, again, if you just BS, you know, it ain't gonna work. You know what I mean?
1: No question, because they can see it. And I think what a lot of people, they just respect your grind and your hustle, because, like, you really be outside. You really be out here networking. You really spend money on
0: gotta
1: your
0: go
1: craft.
0: To the club.
1: And to go places and meet people and see people.
0: That's right.
1: And I'm going to say probably my biggest thing that I've noticed from you, your appreciation for, you know what I'm saying,
0: the
1: talent
0: value.
1: And DJs. You know what I'm saying? Like, from what you do as far as, you know, the plaques and different things like that, like, you let DJs and other people know that you appreciate. Like, yo, I know without y'all, you know what I'm saying, y'all keeping this going for me. Yep. Or y'all put me in a position where somebody can hear my music.
0: Right.
1: Or somebody can hear me and discover me. Or somebody can help me get to the next level. So,
0: well, I got it. Say shout out to Dolph, because I learned a lot of stuff from Dolph, all his interviews and stuff, being an independent artist. You know, he was one of the top independent artists that ever done it. You know what I'm saying? So just learning a lot of stuff from Young Dolph and just seeing how, you know, the relationships and being consistent, being fresh, always innovative.
1: You know what I'm saying?
0: Don't, you know what I'm saying? As soon as you think that fire, you about to, push it again.
1: No question.
0: You know what I'm saying? Always think of something. Be innovative. Don't let it like a 2 weeks go by, you ain't posting nothing, you ain't been nowhere,
1: right.
0: No DJ,
1: you know what I'm saying,
0: ain't see you, ain't pull up on nobody, you
1: right,
0: you ain't doing, you know what I'm saying,
1: you ain't like reached out, you ain't got email to really nobody or talk
0: act
1: to
0: like
1: nobody.
0: You wanted

0: want it. If you act like you want it, then people will know. They'll realize like, okay, nah, he won it.
1: No question.
0: So then when you say, hey man, say, can I, hey, yeah, I'll rock with
1: it's
0: you.
1: It's a different
0: you,
1: kind you, of greeting.
0: You can open up, you know, he's gonna do this and do that, but I give you a shot cause I see you working, so.
1: There it is.
0: You know what I mean?
1: You know what I'm saying? For real. You gotta stay working and doing it. Matter of fact, we up in here chopping it up, my man Lucky Seven in the building. So, let's play some music so they can get familiar. Let's get into one of the joints they done heard on the show before. Intro that record, let's do it.
0: Hey, this the new joint right here, BSP by rapper Me Lucky USA. Hey, say I got Lady Lane from Greensboro, North Carolina, another North Carolina person on the record. Shout out everybody in North Carolina.

0: Yeah, yeah. Pat 195 over to Steve Harvey Morning Show. Inside the Music Grind with your boy Train. My man Lucky 7 up in the building, man. We ain't playing music. You know what I'm saying? We ain't rocking. We ain't doing what we do. You know what I'm saying? BSP. We talked about the record before, but just for those that might be hearing it for the first time, talk to him. Talk about who produced that track and who's on that record with you, man.
1: All right. The producer, my boy, my dog, Ack. You know what I'm saying? Track. Hey, listen, man. Ack, one of the best producers, man, out of North Carolina. And I've been rocking with him for a minute. And then Lady Lane, she on the record. She out of Greensboro.
0: Okay.
1: Dope artist. You know what I'm saying? Y'all got to follow her. Hey, listen, man. That was just a great project we put together. Hey, say, I like Gucci and the song he had before. You know what I mean?
0: No question.
1: That why I forget what the song, what the record. I think I love her. You don't love me.
0: I think I love her.
1: So when I went in the studio, I said, hey man, you know, he a great. So I ain't gonna make a record like it, but I'm gonna make something like Too Hot, man. And BSP, that just hit, man. Hey.
0: Going crazy. Great response from that record. You know what I'm saying? For real. What's your process though? When you get ready to, go in the studio, I don't know if I asked you this before, if you've been here before, and I asked you this, but, what's your

0: process? Do you like to get that track first, write to that track, or do you have like a, I know a lot of MCs or rappers, they'll have like a tablet like just full of rhymes, and then they'll be like, okay, let me go find a beat for these rhymes. You know what I'm saying? What's your process for that?
1: My process, I really think like, I hear the beat.
0: Right.
1: And then I get the hook out the way.
0: Right. First thing is the hook.
1: Once I get the hook out the way, I feel great.
0: No, you know what I'm saying?
1: I'm like, okay, yeah, they gonna rock with
0: the hook.
1: That's
0: the meat part of the joint. You know what I'm saying?
1: And then I don't rap too long on it.
0: No question.
1: You know what I'm saying? I don't rap too long on it, man. I'm gonna give you a 12. You know what I'm saying? And then we gonna get right back to the hook, man. I don't wanna bore you. You know what I mean?
0: That's
1: I don't want you to be bored. I want you to be in a 5 o'clock traffic jam.
0: Right.
1: On Power 95.5, the number one show. Like, man, I'm bored. You know what I mean? But when you hear it, you like, oh man, stop playing with
0: me.
1: Oh, he rapped that. Shawty rapped that.
0: We want that hook. We want that chanting hook where you out here chanting that hook. You know what I'm saying?
1: That's right, man. And then it moves quick. And then when you hear it in the club, when you hear it in the car, you know what I'm saying? You like, hey man, I rock with that, man. For real. And we going back and forth on the record. So it's just make it even more better. So it's like the girls can respond to it.
0: You know what I'm saying?
1: Well,
0: hey, look, that's that magic, baby. That's that magic. That's classic music right there, man. That's classic music.
1: Appreciate
0: definitely like that. Who are you listening to right now? Like outside of yourself or your own music, who is somebody, let's just say it's a day and you riding around, or let's just say you chilling at the crib and you want to listen to an artist. Who's your favorite artist to listen to right now?
1: Probably Scooter.
0: Okay, Scooter.
1: Rest in peace, Scooter. Probably Scooter, man. You know, Jug, Finesse.
0: So the classic Scooter joints.
1: The classic
0: right
1: Scooter.
0: Okay.
1: Yeah, the classic. I go get the classics. You know, I might go get Project Pat.
0: Okay.
1: You know what I'm saying? Something like that. I might tune in like Sosa. You know what I'm saying?
0: Okay.
1: I mean, Gucci going through some stuff right now, but
0: no
1: I like
0: question.
1: The old Guwop, you know
0: yeah,
1: what I mean?
0: Yeah, definitely. Old,
1: you know
0: classic Guwop always.
1: Old Guwop. I like the drum patterns and the beat.
0: No question.
1: And then for women wise, you know, I gotta rock with my real right, Sexy Red, you know what
0: okay,
1: I'm saying?
0: Okay, no doubt. Yeah, Sexy Red out here getting to it, you know what I'm saying?
1: Yeah.
0: Glow's about to drop a new project. I'm real curious to see if she going to take over the summer, you know what I'm saying?
1: Yeah.
0: Sexy been running it for quite some time, fall, in the winter, in the summer, so
1: I'm
0: ready to see what Glow going to do. You know what I'm saying? For real, for real.
1: I just like music that we just could be vibe and be in the club with, you know what I'm saying? Especially when you go out, you have a good time
0: 100%.
1: With your family, friends. Y'all just want music that you just play all night, man. You just sit in there and enjoy your time. And, you know what I'm saying?
0: Now, and you just said something about some female artists. So if you did have opportunity, who you working with? If it's Sexy Red, it's Glorilla, it's Megan Thee Stallion, it's Latto, and they say pick one you're going in the studio to do a record with today, who you picking?
1: Well, cause I love North Carolina.
0: Right.
1: I'ma stick with Lady Lane on the record, BSP. You know what I'm talking about, Cole?
0: We
1: trying to make a big noise.
0: Okay, no
1: in North
0: doubt.
1: Carolina.
0: That's good promo work. I like that.
1: New York, New Jersey, all the, what glow from, Memphis.
0: Memphis, no doubt.
1: I mean, all the rappers, like, you know, it's a lot of women rappers is hot. You know what I'm saying?
0: No question.
1: I'ma stick to my little sis, BSP, Lady Lane.
0: That's how it's going down.
1: Yeah. Cause
0: right.
1: North Carolina, we making big noise. You know what I mean? You know what I'm saying?
0: Good noise going on right now. Carolinas, well, I mean, we've always made noise. We've always had the highlight on us, but I think that might be at its highest point right now because we got a lot of people moving around. J. Cole definitely put another battery in our back when he dropped his project.
1: Yep.
0: You know what I'm saying?
1: Trap Dickie out
0: to
1: Carolina.
0: Yeah, Trap Dickie, you know what I'm saying? Shout out to
1: Freddy.
0: My man Shice. Shice out here moving around
1: now.
0: EMG.
1: For sure, Shice.
0: He out here doing this thing. So
1: Double Shine, man. You got
0: Shine Boy,
1: we go on YB, you know what I'm talking about? Set it off.
0: Right now.
1: No, we go, man. Oh, North Carolina bag real deep.
0: Come on.
1: You know what I'm saying?
0: And when all the
1: artists, they pull up to the number one state that everybody moving to. North Carolina.
0: True. That's true. That's why
1: all the music, North Carolina.
0: We doing it.
1: So we the number one vibe, basically. You know what I'm saying?
0: And Lucky Seven.
1: So yeah. That right.
0: Talk to him. Let's play some music for him again. Let's get into another bag. Let's talk about this record right here we got. Talk about this new joint right now you pushing.
1: Hey, this one right here, it's for everything, man. Strip club. I'm talking about any car. It don't matter where you at, man. Just throw this. Shake something. You know what I'm saying?
0: Definitely something for the ladies,
1: shake
0: right?
1: Shake something. You know what I mean?
0: Throw some money or something, right?
1: Yeah,
0: for real.
1: Out the gate.
0: Intro this joint. Let's go.

0: playing, move them L cheeks.
1: Stop playing, move them cheeks. Damn, I need a bad, bad, I need a freak. Damn, I'm about to hit that gun from the. What's your dog, shorty?

0: live over the Steve Harvey Morning Show. Rolling with the boy Trey. You know what we doing up in here, man. DT3 Radio Status inside the music grind all day. My man Lucky 7 in the building.
1: Shame,
0: and he's dropping music.
1: Man.
0: He's dropping music. New projects coming out. The guy be moving around. You know what I'm saying?
1: Oh, yeah.
0: And just the respect, man. Like I said, every time, one, you know, but I guess it's people that we, I guess that's how the algorithm works. I guess we be on each other's timeline like that. It's almost like every time I know you somewhere because you be, you're on my pattern of people. As soon as I open up Instagram or something, you be right there. Boom. I'm like, let me see what he doing today. Boom. Let me see what he doing today. Boom. Like, you be right there. I was like, so we locked in. Our algorithms are locked in. You know what I'm saying? For real though.
1: For
0: but
1: real.
0: Like I said, I do respect the grind. I like to see the work. You know what I'm saying? And I think a lot of artists need to really follow you and check your page out and really be on your page so they can see how you move, see what you're doing, see how you out here connecting with these people, putting this music out and putting that groundwork. You
1: and I ain't selfish either. You got any questions or anything? Hey man, hit my phone. We artists. I love all artists, man.
0: You know what I'm saying?
1: I love all artists, man.
0: For real. So like, I think they need to see that work. Cause some of them think it's easy. Some of them like to sit back and just post on social media and feel like that's what, I'm gonna just put it up here, post it on social media. Whatever happened, happened. They don't want to do the groundwork no more. They don't want to get out on the ground. They don't want to travel to different cities and really move around and see other, you know,
1: right.
0: Radio stations, DJs, anything like that. They just kind of stick to home a little bit, you know, and it's cool to try to get your thing going at home, but you definitely have to go because a lot of artists, believe it or not, sometimes majority of artists end up blowing up in another city before they blow up in their own city sometimes. You know what I'm saying? But if you're not out there rolling the dice and doing that, then you shrinking your opportunity. You know what I'm saying? Just to one area. You letting them be the fate of your career.
1: That's
0: and you can't do that. You know what I'm saying?
1: That's
0: you got to go out there. What J. Cole say in his rhyme, he said, I went to New York and I brought it home.
1: Yeah, he did though.
0: Come on, it's in his rhyme. Come on. Did. And that's the Carolina King right now. That's probably the top of the top. And definitely, if you say new era hip hop, definitely top five greatest of all time for that new era. You know what I'm saying? Overall, I ain't putting him in that box yet, but just for that 2000 and up right now, J. Cole, definitely one of the hottest spitters out here. Pause just in case. You know what I'm saying? So
1: that's right.
0: Y'all gotta be ready for that. But just the influence of what you do and how you move to get your music and stuff out there, man. Like, I think artists need to see that. You know
1: appreciate
0: what I'm saying? They gotta get out there and do it. So make sure they tell them where they need to follow you at and how they follow you on social media, where your music is at, where you at. Let them know all of that right now.
1: Lucky USA 777. I'm on all platforms. Instagram, Facebook, X, on Apple Music. You can pull up all my music. You can YouTube Lucky USA 777. And, all the artists keep doing your thing. And, keep shining your light. You know what I'm saying? Keep shining your light. Keep working on your craft. You know, hit the studio up, work hard, push your videos, and, keep shining your light.
0: Nah, man, gotta do that and get out here and network. You know what I'm saying? Your network is your net worth. I'm trying to tell you.
1: That right.
0: You definitely built that. You know what I'm saying? For real. Project is out. Make sure y'all, run them streams up on them songs right there. BSP out right now, popping right now. Shake Something. That's going crazy. Which one you shooting the video for, Saturday? You say you shooting the video.
1: Yeah, Saturday we gonna shoot the video for Shake Something. So it's gonna be stupid.
0: Okay.
1: Hey, as soon as you seen the video, man, just hit me.
0: Okay, no doubt.
1: It's gonna be a dope video, man. Dope video. I'm just putting on for North Carolina, man. The best state in the whole entire world, man. Shout out everybody in North Carolina.
0: Nah, man. There it is, man. Yo, you already know this the crib for you. So next time you back around, you got something going on, come see me. Y'all look out for these joints. Y'all know how I like to drop jewels out of inside the music grind. So when you hear me dropping this joint, you know what it is. Lucky USA. On that social media, one more time, tell them where you at.
1: Lucky USA 777. Ching!
0: Holla at my boy. Rolling with the music. Ayo, coming up. I got some Drake. Hot 5 on the way. 5 hottest songs on the radio right now. The boy T.I. Let him know. Hey, man, Trey's in the building.

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0: again. Stick around. We back in. Music coming up. I got some Juvie on the way. Flashback from Lost Boys on the way, too. Coming up in just a little bit. So hang around. We'll do that, okay? All right? High five right around the corner. Number one countdown. Driver 5 home. 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Back-to-back joints. Burning up the countdown. 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Tell them you heard it right with the Way Train inside DT3 Radio. As we roll, you know what it is. Game time, baby. Future, Tyler.
1: I heard what you said through the grapevine. Funny thing about your problems, they ain't mine. Staying up through the late night. 20 seconds to game time. Getting religious with it. Time crossing these state lines. Working hard through the late nights.

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0: This here is dedicated to all my gentlemen and all my lady friends. To everybody I lost somebody that was very special to them. Texas, I just found my queen. Her name was Renee. And we call this one the Ghetto Fairy Tale.

Duffy Boy, the show with the Juvie Meg, rolling with you on Saturday afternoon. Coming up in a little bit of news you can use. What's the latest in Iran? We had somebody join us in the war with Iran. If you haven't heard the latest, who's teamed up with the U.S.? I got the details. Coming up in just a little bit, we'll do that, okay? 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We out in them streets this Saturday. 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
2: Yeah. Me and Mike Will pull up the AOD back to back. Little AMG 63s. I tell all my rake it up, break it down, bag it up. 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
1: All right, y'all, let's jump into a little bit of news you can use, keeping you up what's going on out there in Iran, believe it or not. You know what I'm talking about, crazy right about now. This war still continues, but the United States had someone come to our aid. That's right, man. Saudi Arabia has now joined the U.S. military campaign against Iran. It came confirmed on Wednesday. Today, it took part in joint strikes with the U.S. forces against the Iran-backed group in Iraq. The first time Saudi Arabia has publicly acknowledged participating in the combat operations in this war. Now, according to the U.S. and Saudi officials, the strikes targeted weapons and logistics sites used by Iranian proxy forces. Now, the operation came after a wave of drone attacks aimed at the Saudi energy infrastructure and has followed renewed Iranian attacks against the United States' interests in the region. Now, until Saudi Arabia has largely tried to avoid being drawn into this war, into a border war with the United States and Iran conflict going on, analysis say that the decision to participate reflects increasing concerns over attacks on its oil facilities and the growing threat posted by Iran-backed militants operating in Iraq and elsewhere. So Saudi is throwing his hat in there. Will this make a difference? Will this turn the tide for the United States? I guess we'll see. More hip-hop and R&B coming your way. Don't move. It's Power.
2: Yeah.
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8: Mostly clear overnight, low 66. Tomorrow, sunny 84. Friday, sunshine 86.
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11: Oh my God, Jeff, can I try on your glasses?

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CO2 right there. You know what it is. Jordan's Car Radio. On your radio. Boy Train rolling with jumping inside the afternoon. Stick around. More hip hop and R&B. Coming up a little bit. 5 out of songs on the radio. Number one countdown. Driving 5 home. High 5 and 5. We count down. Back that, back that, back that, back. Bangers. We getting into that right there. Okay. Believe that. 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Tell them you heard it with the Boy Train inside the afternoon. And I promise you, they got you. I got the 5 hottest songs burning down the radio coming up in just a little bit. Right now, we got the main

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4: All right, y'all, let's count down some music. 5 hottest songs on the radio, number 1 countdown, driving 5 home, high 5, back to back, back. It's your boy Trey Willow with you Saturday afternoon. Stick around. We're back in Greenville tomorrow night, Coco's. All right, I'm going to talk about that coming up. Also, we hanging out broadcast live. We at Oasis, Exxon, and Godfather Pizza celebrating this weekend. I got the details on that coming up inside of the 5, so stick around. We'll get into that. Right now, don't forget the Hot 5 in here brought to you by MEDOC Metals, 280 October Lane and Enfield. Don't forget, if you got old appliances, tires, rims, scrap metal, farm equipment, you can turn it into cash right now. 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Song 5, Boss Man D-Lo, Meg Thee Stallion, the remix, Motion Party.
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1: Never chase bread, chase the vision. 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Somebody tell them people Mr. Hem is here.
2: Whoa, whoa, whoa, whoa, whoa.
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0: against the shore, smoking on the back, water splash, I ignore it, no cap, I done toured all the way from the trap, the luxury lap, better I adapt, you can put me any place on the map, cause I'm him, never chase bread, chase the vision, make your word when you say it, be the business, no cap, God am a witness, success feel better, independent, 9-11 at the valley, I done landed, big Master P 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Somebody tell them people Mr. Hem is here.
1: Whoa, whoa, whoa, whoa, whoa, whoa.
2: Hey, yo.
0: Mr. Hem is here.
2: In the building.
1: Whoa,
2: yep.
1: Whoa,
2: oh.
0: Whoa. Mr. Hem.
2: Mr. Hem, kid. Pat, 1-5 over Steve Harvey Morning Show. Number one, countdown. We rolling up in. High five. Doing what we do. Shout out to my people just getting off the J-O-B. What up? Shout out to my Pitt County crew checking in. Shout out to my people over there in Kenita, too. And got hit up from my people over there in Bethel, too. Bethel, what's happening? You know what I'm talking about? What's really good when I hear from y'all over there, man. And Williamston. You know what I'm saying? Shout out to my Woodrow Williamson Facebook buddies out there too. Williamson, what's happening? Okay? High five in here brought to you by Medoc Metals, 280 October Lane and Enfield. Don't forget to hit them up right about now. If you got a junk car, say that junk car just sitting around, just making your yard look terrible. Get that junk out your yard, get some money. All you gotta do is holler at the boy Neil. 252-883-1598. If you're in that right radius, he might come through and scoop it up too. So it's the deal. Right now, let's keep the countdown rolling. Song number three, Drake, Too Hard for Radio.
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0: I'm saying to him, it's Tim's, what you need, high five. Number two joining the countdown. Ladies always vibing to that joint right there. You heard? For real. Just tuning into the countdown. It's back of a recap. Two minutes inside of a Wednesday afternoon burner. You know what's up. Son of a five, Boss Man, D-Lo, Magda Style. Most party is the remix. You know what I mean? Son of a four, T.I., Mr. Ham is here. Son of a three, Drake, too hot for radio. Number two joint, Tim's, what you need. High five in year. Brought to you on this Wednesday by me, Doc Metals, 280 October, Lady Netfield. Hit him up right about now. If you, got some large trees, small trees, need to get them cut down. All you got to do is hit them up at 252-883-1598. Tell them, hurry right with the boy Train. Promise you they got you. Number one, holding strong in the countdown, Young Miami. Spin there.
1: Here's that number one song you've been vibing to. The Hot 5 at 5. Number one.
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0: surprise on the way. More hip hop and R&B. We back in. I got some Lizzo coming up. G-Eazy on the way. Some Cardi. Don't touch that radio. It's power.
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this mug. 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
1: Let's grab a bag somewhere for real. All right, rolling with the boy Trey up a little bit of G-Eazy right there. ASAP Cardi on the track, D-Trey. Rolling with you. 6 o'clock, boom, me on the way. Your boy Trey playing some of your favorite joints in the mix. I got a new T.I. joint coming up this hour. I'm going to get in my flashback DJ Khaled bag. We're going to do that. I got that coming up too in just a little bit. So hang around. We'll jump into that right about now. How did that boy Trey? Let me know what you need, what you want to hear inside of the mix. I got you, okay? Now check this out. Oasis, Exxon, and Godfather's Pizza doing it real big. They're celebrating their grand opening. That's going on this weekend. Power 95 will be there broadcasting live. My girl Selena will be out there this Saturday from 11 a.m. until 1 p.m. All right? Great deal is going to be going on. What's the location, Train? It's at 1443 U.S. Highway 64. That's where they're going to be at. That's out near alternate near the fairgrounds in Rocky Mountain, okay? You'll have a chance to win some comedy show tickets and other prizes. Plus, Oasis will have their specials going on. Godfather's Pizza. They got the Fiesta Party Packs going on. Mountain Dew's, Gatorade's, Monster Energy Drinks, and more all going on. 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It's Oasis, Exxon, Godfather's Pizza, Power 95, broadcasting live. And while we're there, we're hooking you up for the LOL Comedy Show. I'm going to tell you about that coming up, too, in just a little bit. Keep it where you got it with Power.
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13: Mostly clear overnight, low 66 tomorrow, sunny 84 Friday, sunshine 86.
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4: 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Yeah. 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
1: You know what I mean? Piss on the dance floor, man. I like that joint. That new T.I., man. The king is dead. I like the joint. Shout out to the boy T.I. Stick around. 6 o'clock on the way. Boomy coming up on your radio just a little bit. Playing some of your favorite joints in the mix. All right? We're getting into that. That's coming up in just a few minutes. Like I told you, don't forget, Power 95. We back in the building. Your boy D-Train, DJ No Limit. We back in the building. We at Coco Sports Bar and Restaurant tomorrow night. Back up in there 8 to 12. Pull up on your boy D-Train and DJ No Limit because we coming through and we hooking you up with another hot one. All right? The Millennial Tour is on the way. It's going down. Bobby V, Pledger P, Lloyd, and more. We're going to get you in the building for that. All you got to do is be in the building at Coco's, all right? 8 to 12, it goes down. It's good food, good music, and the best karaoke popping off out there. You understand what I'm telling you? We gets it in out there, okay? So make sure you be in the building. After work social. After work, grab your crew and meet us at Coco's. Greenville, we back in your city tomorrow night, all right? Right now, let's keep rolling to the music. Commercial free with it. You know what's up, J. Cole. Ring, ring. Who the F is you? It's Power.
2: It's a 9-1-1 number, so you know it.

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I'm feeling myself. I'm feeling myself. I'm feeling myself. I'm feeling myself. I'm feeling myself. 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I'm feeling myself. 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I'm feeling myself. 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I'm feeling myself. I'm feeling myself. 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I'm feeling myself. I'm feeling myself. 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I'm feeling myself. I'm feeling myself. I'm feeling myself. I'm feeling myself. I'm feeling myself. I'm feeling myself. I'm feeling myself. I'm feeling myself. 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I'm feeling myself. 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I'm feeling myself. I'm feeling myself.

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0: at it. 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
2: You know what it is, mixing six, boomy. Your boy Train playing some of your favorite joints. Joint you on the radio all the time. And it's some of the joints you want to vibe to. I got you. 6 o'clock. So we do. Up in here. On the way. Flashback bag. I'm in my fab bag. We'll do that. I got that new Beyonce morning do-don. Yeah. A little bit of morning do. Do-do-do-do-do-do. We do that. I got that coming up too. Latest one from Beyonce. We'll jump into that and more. And also, I got to tell you about our big backpack drive, man. We doing it real big for back to school. I'll tell you about that coming up next on Moves. Pam.
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it to me or the track, D-Track. All the way to Saturday afternoon. Hope you're having a good one out there. Stick around with hip-hop and R&B. On your radio, coming to me just a little bit. We back in. I got music on the way, Lotto. I got some glow on before I get up out of here. Mariah, the scientists will do that too. Coming up in just a few minutes, okay? It's the second annual backpack giveaway going on. Back to school is here, right? Some people out here need a little extra help for back to school. So we're going to help you with that, okay?

the date. What time? The time is 11 a.m. until 3 p.m. We're going to have a lot of backpacks and a lot of school supplies, so get there early. Want to make sure everybody gets that official hookup. So make sure you be there. Be ready to go. All right? D-Trey, DJ No Limit, we live out there holding it down. And we got the car show going on. We got music going on. Some of your favorite food trucks going on. So come out and enjoy yourself. Bring the kids out. Enjoy some music. Vibe out with your Powerhead station while we there. August the 8th. Mark the date. We'll see you there. Doing it real big for the kids. Now, if you know anybody that would like to be a part of the car show, tell them to go to NissanRockyMount.com right now. 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I'm talking about they give away some real nice trophies out there at the car show. It goes down, right? But be there. It's happening August the 8th, Friday. Make sure you pull up. More info and details. 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
3: Mostly clear overnight, low 66 tomorrow, sunny 84 Friday, sunshine 86.
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Glow out here looking good. Looking good, good. You know what I'm talking about? For real, for real. Glow out here doing her thing. And she about to drop that summer music on us. I'm ready for it, all right? Glow, she always come with it. You know what I mean? For real. Time for the boy training to make it a pot of here, though. My girl Gab back in the lab on your radio 7 to midnight. She's holding you down. Be ready for that right there. DJ OS in the building. Takeover mix at 9 o'clock. That's coming your way. Be ready for that right there, all right? Looking for your team this week? You already know. Greenville, I'm back in your city tomorrow night. We at Coco Sports Bar and Restaurant for Pass the Mic Thursday. D-Train, DJ No Limit. We live in the building and we coming through with Millennial Tour tickets, getting you hooked up for that right there, alright? Saturday, we at the Oasis and Exxon Godfather's Pizza celebrating new location, you know what I'm saying? Or just celebrating at their location. I want to say it's a new location, but I think they celebrated the location. Anyway, join us. We'll be there. 14443. All right. Did y'all get that? 14443. U.S. Highway 64. That's where we're going to be at. Selena's going to be there hanging out, broadcasting live this Saturday from 11 a.m. to 1 p.m. We're coming through with tickets for the LOL Comedy Show and a bunch of giveaways. So make sure you be out there. Come vibe out with us. Okay. All right. Then Saturday night, you already know team is in the building. We're at Guava Island for Big Tunes and Karaoke. Every Saturday night, 8 to 12, it goes down. DJ Reggie Marcus in that building holding it down, okay? And then on Sunday, one of your favorite new Sunday vibes in the city, man. Shout out to the city. Buzzing, loving it, the feedback. Yo, I'm glad y'all coming out and vibing with us on Sunday. We're in the Brew Mill. It's Power 95 Mixers doing it. Sunday fun day. It's going down 1139 Falls Road. Doors open up at 2. Live DJ, Power 95. We're in the building from 5 until 8. Doing the daggone thing, all right? Vibing out and having a good time. DJ No Limit. Drink specials, hookah food, whole nine, all right? So meet us in the Brew Mill. We mixing it up at Mixers on Sunday. 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

Tim's, where what you need, and you are in the lab with your girl Gab. It's hump day. We're halfway through the week. All right, listen, we have lots to discuss on today. We gotta talk Jay-Z, we gotta talk Prince and Purple Rain, because it looks like they're having a moment on Broadway. Okay, yes, Broadway. We gotta talk Cassie. We also have to talk Flo Rida, because he's out here making money moves. All right, and as usual, we got your hookups to the hottest shows coming to the Carolinas. When, where, how you can get your hands on some tickets. And of course, DJ OS is in the building with the 9 o'clock takeover mix, so make sure you hit him up at DJ OS and let him know what you want to hear. All right, but first we got to get into the music. It's Tonio Armani, Lil Jon, Yin Yang Twins, a big old

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is toxic. 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

0: 95. That was Megan Thee Stallion with Never Play. All right, now Nissan of Rocky Mount is having its second annual backpack giveaway. It goes down August 8th from 11 a.m. to 3 p.m. at 851 North Wesleyan Boulevard in Rocky Mount. 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

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Blow a bag like you vaping. 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Superman, no saving. Simon says you should pay me. 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

0: a 10, girl, you a 10. 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
1: Power 95, that was Skilla Baby, Chris Brown and Bryson Tiller with Face Card. All right, now it looks like Jay-Z has added second stadium dates in both London and Los Angeles as part of his 30th anniversary celebration tour. Now the new shows come after a trio of sold out performances at New York's Yankee Stadium this month, celebrating the legacies of Reasonable Doubt and The Blueprint. Now pre-sales for the added dates begin on today. All right, now with general ticket sales following Friday at 10 a.m. local time, and Paris remains a one-night stop for now, though fans are already speculating another show could be announced to meet demand, and he probably will. You know, it's been a minute since Jay-Z has really touched the stage, so his true fans really want to see this. And a lot of people are also going hoping that he's going to bring out Beyonce. We know he's going to bring out some heavy hitters on these shows. So people are just showing up wondering who. And I want to know who he's going to bring out for the Los Angeles shows. I'm really curious. I'm excited for it. I'm not going to be there. He's not getting my money because he's already rich. He don't need any of Gabby's money. Okay, I got to keep my coins. But I'll see everything play back on social media, on the blogs, on TikTok. Somebody will post it. I'll catch it that way. All right. Coming up after the break, we got Taffy and Pluto filling on my body. J. Cole with Life Sentence. 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

0: Power 95. That was Future with California Girls. All right, now listen, tomorrow, July 30th, we will be at Coco Sports Bar and Restaurant in Greenville. Okay, we're there every other Thursday. The Pass the Mic edition goes down this Thursday from 8 p.m. to 12 a.m. Hosted by Power 95's D-Train, DJ No Limits. You can get some food, get a little drinky drink, sing some karaoke, and enjoy yourselves on a Thursday night. So make sure y'all pop out and turn up. Okay, up next is Glorilla Lotto Procedure, Power 95.
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